0: The I decide to move it dirty, Harry.
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Hi, and welcome to this special Slush Puppy episode. It's almost Valentine's Day in 2 days. And maybe if you're listening back, it's already Valentine's or has been. I hope everybody's doing okay. This is no love songs, only heartbreaks. You heard Rani Ribeiro, Double Heartbreaks and a Kung Fu Movie. And next up is Chet Baker, The Thrill's Gone.

That was Julie Londo. Some nice jazz. Before you heard Ben Webster and Oscar Peterson, When Your Lover Has Gone. Next up is some 60s tunes. This is The Loving Spoonful. Didn't want to have to do it

Those were the Beatles. Anna, Go With Him. And next up is 96 Tears by Question Mark and the Mysterians.

The Seeds, Can't Seem to Make You Mine. Such an amazing garage song. Next up, Leila by Kurush Akmay. I hope nobody is in tears yet. Or maybe you are, that's fine too.

This is Mac DeMarco, One More Love Song. And before, you heard Gonna Moccasin, Nothing Lasts Forever. Both songs are from amazing albums. And next up, Monday Morning, Somewhere Central by Ultimate Painting.

This is Washed Out, All Over Now. And before you heard Leave Me by Vashti Bunyan. Next up, a song I really wanted to play this episode. I Don't Want Nobody by Eddie Harris. It's 11 minutes, 12 even. It's sick, I love it. Enjoy it. You're still listening to the Slush Puppy Heartbreak Valentine Special.

We're listening to Abel Taylor, Love and Death. He just died a few days ago. So rest in peace, this ultimate legend of Ghana high life. And I hope your music lives on forever.

Those were the Cruisers, I Need You So, and before you heard Bird Owl, It's All Over. Next up, some Hawaiian stuff. Roy and Roe, I think. It's upside down, I can't read it really good. Just Don't Come Back.

That was Serdar Bakcan, Gitme. 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

I shouldn't have done it. I didn't mean to kill her. All I wanted to do was talk to her and tell her. I just come up from the bar downstairs and I find out all they've been saying is true. I just lost my head. I didn't mean to kill her. But I meant to kill him, Mr. High and Mighty himself. Thinks he can take a man's woman. I'm glad he's dead. The bullet went right through him. And now she's gone. She looks so different somehow. I gotta have a cigarette. Well, it's done now. She'll never cheat on me again. I guess I better get rid of the bodies before the police get here. The police. I never thought of them. I know what I'll do. I'll tell them it was an accident. I'll tell them. No. They'll never believe that. What a mess. I wonder where that bottle is. Yeah, here it is. I guess I could run, but where? It wouldn't be no good without her, and she's gone. Well, I might as well get it over with. Hello, operator. Give me the police. Hello, police. I'd like to report a murder. Ed's place. Yeah. I'll meet you downstairs in a bar.

Some nice country, Mo Bandy. I just started hating cheating songs today. Yeah, there's so much country about being heartbroken. Before that, you heard a little snippet called Ed's Place about a guy who accidentally killed his cheating wife. And next up, The Byrds. You're Still on My Mind.

That was Corrie and the Regals, Corrie Konings, Dutch legendary woman. Huilen is voor jou te laat. Next up, a big one, Driver's Seat. Sniff and the Tears, of course. And after we go for the last songs, a little bit in the Spastic Joy vibes. So some wave and my favorite breakup song at the end. But enjoy this one. I might come back to you in a little bit.

Those were the cleaners from Venus, Only a Shadow. Next up, I think maybe one of my favorite songs, maybe I think for sure the best breakup song ever. Not really Slush Puppy, more Spastic Joy vibes, my other show, but enjoy it. See you next time. This is Gang of Four, Damaged Goods.

Good morning, good morning, and welcome to another episode of A Mellow Morning with Kinari. Wow, almost forgot how to say my own name. I hope you're having a lovely morning. It's been a while, but I'm glad to be back for today. On the roster, I have a lot of soulful songs, some percussion, some Thai R&B, a little bit of like Thai psych as well. So yeah, I hope you guys enjoy. Wishing you a lovely Tuesday, and have a blessed day.

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2: Hello.
1: Hello.
2: Welcome to Cas FM meets Yearn. Special guests in the studio today. How are you, Maria?
1: I am good. I am half of Yearn today. Especially yearning for Jean. She couldn't be here, but she sent us some special things to play. So
2: yeah,
1: thank you for having us.
2: We have a special show today where we're only playing physical media, records, CDs from Dutch artists or artists that are based in the Netherlands. And surprisingly, we have a lot of things and a lot of different formats like CDs, cassettes, we have a Blu-ray, a lot of records. Do you actually, before we start, want to say something about Yearn and like what is your radio project about? Mm.
1: Well, Yearn is a music archive platform where we just talk about our obsessions with music in the local scene in the Netherlands, but also local scenes around the world. So honestly, any music that we're obsessed with, any music that makes us feel this yearning feeling, which is just something urgent and that connects you to being human. And that's what I feel with local music a lot of the time, because it's music that it's just the most true and raw and honest. So yeah, so excited to do this episode with you, especially for local music, because you are the greatest spokesperson for local music. And I'm really excited to hear what you have.
2: Yeah, me too. And I think, yeah, we're going to talk about that a lot, of like how we discover certain records or certain bands. And for me, I think at least a lot of these records I bought at shows. So I go to see a show and I'm like, wow, this is amazing. And then I just get the record. And that's also a great way to support local artists.
1: Yeah.
2: And now we have so many here. So this is going to be like a walk down memory lane, I think, as well. But okay, let's start with playing music. So on the train here, you told me about this super cool underground cassette that you just got. So maybe before we go down memory lane, we can start from right now.
1: From now.
2: Yeah, from the now. So tell us about the most recent purchase you made.
1: Yes, so I went to 3345, The Hague record store, really awesome. And I said, I'm looking for local music. And this guy was so excited. And he was like, oh, this artist just dropped this off. He said he printed these cassettes and he's a curator from The Hague. And the project is called You Were Never Really Here, which is such a yearnful name. Oh my gosh. So the title immediately grasped me.
2: I think that's the title of a book, if I'm not mistaken. So maybe some references,
1: some connection
2: there.
1: Yeah. So it's this ambient, very dreamy project. So yeah, let's play that.

A deadly storm seems to overtake whatever that was left after I turned all that was wilting. A deep grief that feeds the beast. All feeds the beast. The grasp around me. Hopelessly yearning for something to save me. Seeing all these things.

0: Okay, that was really nice. Really nice start. Yep. So we don't know the name of this person.
1: No. Well, there's multiple people in the project. There's the curators. I think actually you can find it on Bandcamp.
0: Okay.
1: It's Peter something.
0: But it's called You Were Never Really Here.
1: Yeah, that's the project. The rest of the record is the same expensive ambient, really mellow, nice waking up, mm-hmm. or sleeping, or any time of the day you can listen to this and feel like you are part of the universe.
0: Yeah. I was thinking, what was my most recent media purchase? And it's kind of crazy, so it's not going to be an ambient match. I actually don't think I own any ambient things, even though I have started recently getting more into it. Mm. But most of my collection is kind of crazy or like upbeat or weird experimental stuff. And this is one of them. It's a record from Kinu, who's a really great musician from Amsterdam. He's actually my neighbor. So I texted him like, hey, can I have one of your CDs? And he just came to my door.
2: What?
0: And it's really cool because it's a CD, but it's in the case of a Blu-ray. So it's also the coolest like item I have, I would say, in my collection. And this is a record that he made and produced. And I'm going to play the first song, which is called Good Morning.
1: Wow. Fitting.
0: I think I've played it before because I really wanted to play something from this record, but not all the tracks are necessarily like morning show friendly. But Good Morning is, I would
1: good
0: say.
1: Good Morning is friendly.
0: Yeah.
1: And this is really the local scene because he is your neighbor.
0: Yeah, this is as local.
1: Doesn't get more
0: as
1: local gets. Than this.
0: Yes. Okay. I hope you like it. Or,
1: okay, yeah. I'm really curious as well. I've seen his name around and I was waiting for this moment for a live introduction. Well, live.
0: We are live.
1: We are live.
0: Yeah. Okay. Let's go. Good morning.

0: Okay, that was Good Morning from Kino. And okay, it's kind of a nice morning song. We were just talking about this, like, it feels like waking up with a Monster energy. Next up. What?
1: I'm having trouble with the...
0: Okay, I can do it and you can introduce the song.
1: I will introduce this. Well, this next song is from the Girls to the Front record, which is a really cool project that has female lined up front projects. And this next song is Madrid by Kate Oram. Also in this other project, Katie Bitchcoin. And they are really awesome. And we're having them in the Yearn show next week. So you should check them out and check the show out.

0: Coming up next, we have a song from Jean, who is the second member of Yearn, together with Maria. And Jean has master thesis duties. RIP, but also good luck. So we have some songs on physical media, even though she couldn't be there, so respect for that. And also some voice messages. Let's see if it works to play her voice memo.
1: It's actually funny, the two physical media tracks I've chosen are both bands I saw for the first time in Scene Atoll and then bought the vinyl straight away afterwards at Scene Atoll. So that says something, maybe. And this is Comme Ça by Paul, who are Dutch brothers, but they are based in Paris. And this is from their debut EP called Paul, self-titled, yeah. I love this track. I think I just love when songs make you see a visual of like a music video or even just colors and shapes and images. I don't know. And this just does that so well. And yeah, I wanted to read what they wrote in their Bandcamp description of this song. So, quote, creating this track felt like telling a story, giving the listener a sort of ominous feeling each time. Taking the song from the demo to the final product took various steps. We can't really recall in what order we did things. We were mainly sailing on intuition. I love that description of how they came about the track, because I know that they record and they produce everything themselves independently, and I think that's super impressive. And continuing the quote, they say, the song is about experiencing a disconnect with current society. The girl is being used as a metaphor for society as a whole. There is a sense of absolute loneliness, not being able to connect with anyone on any level, but then somehow accepting that and drawing energy from it, symbolizing the energy of the music. Super interesting. I actually never knew that until I read the Bandcamp description literally 5 minutes ago. because I don't know, I just love the lyric. Which one is it? Comme ça, do you mean like this, like that? But no, the one where it says, how does it go? Don't you feel just like me? Can you feel how I should feel? I love that line. And I don't know, just they're so good at capturing this, like, that feeling. Because it did kind of feel like this limbo state, but you're kind of dancing and there's energy, but something about the lyrics feels a bit deeper and yearnful, and so it's nice to know actually that this is what it's about. Big shout out. So a fun piece of Yearn lore for you is that Paul was technically the first Yearn interview that we ever did, because I was interning at Scene Atoll at the time, and I wanted to interview bands while I was there, and then they were the first that I ever did, and then I needed someone to film it, and I was like, maybe Maria would be down, and then she was, and she filmed with my camcorder. We were in the backstage, and they were doing their makeup, and it was such a nice interview. I loved talking to them. They were really nice and had so many interesting and fun things to say about like their music, their music, but also music they love and visuals and what speaks to them and what inspires them. So that was really nice. You can check that interview out on Scene Atoll's Instagram. You might have to scroll a bit. It was, I think, December or something of 2024?
0: Test. Hello.

Okay, that was Comme ça from Paul, submission from Jean. And coming up next, I'm going to play another cassette. This is, I think, maybe the first one I got from a Dutch artist, and it's The Clittens. It was released, I think, at some point during Corona, and I was really in a craze of like collecting records since I couldn't go to shows, and I was like, I want to hear new music. So I ordered this one, and they also sent me a postcard that was handwritten. So I thought, wow, this is amazing. I'm just going to keep buying records and cassettes and hope that all of them have little nice written things. And actually, they do. I have a huge collection of handwritten postcards from that era, which is very nice. This is, I think, my favorite song on this cassette, and also my favorite song from this era of the Clittens. It's called Bleeding Gums.

0: Okay, that kind of sounded like it was a cassette. But maybe because it's old. I heard that cassette tapes deteriorate in time, even if you don't play them a lot. And I think if you do play them a lot, they get even faster, worse. Which is kind of interesting. And maybe that's why they disappeared from...
1: There's something yearnful about that. It's like you have to really treasure that moment that you're listening to the music.
0: Yeah, that's
1: and
0: true.
1: Then it's going to... Yeah. It's going to run its course.
0: Yeah. I remembered actually when I first started getting cassettes and I was playing with the cassette player from my parents' place, I figured out that you can record your own cassette. You can just put music on a cassette and that just works. It's super easy.
1: Make tapes for people.
0: Yeah. And then I didn't have like cables or I didn't know, you know, anything about aux cables and this kind of stuff. So I plugged in my wired earphones into the cassette deck and then I would put the earphones next to the speaker of my computer and play songs, and that's how I would record cassettes.
1: Oh my gosh.
0: And now that I'm looking back, I'm like, this is so DIY, but that also is so bad DIY. Quality.
1: I mean, you gotta do what you gotta do.
0: Yeah, that's the most yearn for quality. It's like, I really want a mixtape and I'm gonna do it with my shitty wired earphones.
1: Wow.
0: Yeah. What do you want to play next?
1: Next, I'm going to play From Two. It's a new Amsterdam band. Amsterdam / The Hague, I think. And they are... Well, I'm going to read their Bandcamp description. "We might sing each other's memories as our own, or we tell tall tales that feel very real. Either way, it will fit into a band. From Two is an indie folk mutant in the form of five voices collecting the melodies and memories of those about to rock."
0: Mm.
1: Like, wow, it's so, like, it's a little bit ominous, but it's really enticing. And this thing about we might sing each other's memories as our own. I'm like, oh my God, like,
0: we share
1: memories and... I don't know, it's very enticing to me. But yeah, I saw them, well, Jean and I saw them live at Krausband last week, and we were mind blown. So yeah, this is Soundbox by From Two.

0: Guess what? We have a call. Our first radio call. Hello. Jean, are you there? Oh, it's calling. I thought she already picked up. Hey.
1: Oh my god. Hello.
0: Jean.
2: Oh my god.
1: Hi. Am I live?
2: You're live.
0: You are
1: That's
0: live.
1: So crazy. I love this song. Who was that? Was that Josephine?
0: Oh yeah, we didn't introduce the song. Wait. So that was Truus de Groot. Her record Dopamine Dreams. We played just now two tracks from it.
1: Mm-hmm.
0: And it's like an older lady that has a huge discography and like huge career as like a pioneer of electronic music in the Netherlands. She's making everything herself with like a huge collection of analog synthesizers. And this record came out like 2 years ago, and since then she's already released like two other projects which are also completely different. So this is like a big recommendation from me, Truus de Groot. Most of her stuff is on Bandcamp, like if you want to go back into the archives, so that's the way to go.
1: Wow, so nice. I really liked it. I felt like I was in a magical glitter mist.
2: And it's called Dopamine Dreams, which is it sounds like a glitter mist.
0: Yeah, and we picked it because we were looking at records and like analyzing their graphic design. And then I was like, oh, I really like the design of this record. And the music is also great, so it's like a great combination.
1: Awesome.
0: But I called you because we want to play one of your tracks up next.
1: Yeah.
0: And you sent some voice memos and you said that Grote Geelstaart is one of your favorite bands. I don't know if ever or from the Netherlands. You have to elaborate on that. But tell us about your yearnful obsession with Grote Geelstaart.
1: Oh my god, I will. I don't know if I actually said the story in this voice note, because I redid that voice note like three times, because I was like, what am I saying? But basically, I remember the date, 28th of February, 2025. Gigi, band girl 666, posts a story of them playing at Oki, and I literally, mouth agape, was shocked. I thought, what? Who the fuck? Who is this? I click. They have some shows. They don't have another Amsterdam one coming up, but they've been touring, I remember they had like 1,000 followers. For sure, right? Like something like that. And then I texted her, who the fuck is, like, who the flip is this? And and then after that, I was checking all the time when they were performing next, because I knew I had to see them. I just knew. I was like, this is it. And then they were performing at Cinetol in April, like a couple months after that. And then I went with Maria and we lost our marbles. Like, oh my god. And at the time they only had Bark out, and I was listening to that like on repeat. And then I saw them, and then obviously I knew that song, but then everything else was this new experience. And I remember I went up to them afterwards and I went, oh my god, that was amazing. I felt like I was watching Unwound for the first time. Like, that was so fun.
0: Did they always have two drummers from the beginning?
1: I think they were already playing songs that they still play now. Like, it just seems like they've really had this vision for a really long time. And it's been crafted, and like, I don't know, it feels so well thought out. And so, and then, you know, then they did the Pop Ronde and all this stuff, and now they're like, mega boom boom boom boom boom.
0: Yeah, I saw they were featured on either a blog or a video from Anthony Fantano.
2: What?
0: Which is
1: yeah exactly, like boom, you know. And I am not the flex, but I knew it.
0: You were there before it was cool.
1: I clocked it. No, but yeah, so they're one of my favorites. I've seen them like three times now, twice at Cinetol and once at Skate Cafe. And every time I just lose my mind more and more, because I just know the songs more and more, and then I'm just like, I look like a crazy person, but I'm having fun. So that's why I bought that record, and I wanted to definitely play that one.
0: Yeah, the record looks amazing. I don't know if people can see it on the camera, but it's transparent yellow. I don't think I've seen this before. Transparent yellow.
2: No, me neither.
0: Looks amazing. Ooh. It's like shining, basically. Yeah.
2: And it is the color of their sound in my head.
1: Yes, totally. I mean, Hales, maybe we're... No, but I don't know if we were primed. We're not Dutch like that. But,
2: yeah, true. Okay, well, we're going to play...
0: Yeah, thank you for calling in. This is really fun.
1: I really feel like...
0: You know, when I don't know if you had this one growing up, and you would listen to a radio show and people would win like giveaways or things on the radio and then they call them or they say, oh, the first person to call gets a ticket to whatever. And I tried to do this. Like, I was calling into radio stations and I never won anything, but I was always surprised. Like, how do they call people on
2: radio? I thought it was fake. I think I tried it once as well, and then I decided it didn't work for me, so it's fake.
1: Well, Maria, I can tell you it is real, because I was also a caller, because my mom made me listen to the classic music radio station for kids on our way to school. And then I remember how it was like the most exciting thing that they would say my name. Like, if I texted them and I was like, can you play this song? And they'd say, okay, this one is Jean's.
2: This classical song.
1: Or something like that. And then I think I have a vague memory now that you say that I did call and I won something, but I'm not sure. I'm not really sure. But anyway, it's so exciting. So I'm so happy to have called.
0: Yes.
2: Well, thank you.
0: Thank you. We're going to play Mirrorfast from How to Feel Start now. Bye bye.

0: amazing song. So for if you were listening to this, I mean, you were listening to this, but keep in mind that there were two drummers. There's always two drummers. Insane. This is insane.
1: Yeah. So see them live if you can, yes, because there's nothing like watching that full synchrony. Like, they're all going insane. They are such performers. Like, they are really feeling the music, and it's music that really makes you move, which I love. But yeah. Thank you, Jean, for that track.
0: Yeah. And we were actually talking about lyrics. So this was a song with zero lyrics. And now we're going to play a song which has very nice poetic lyrics. It's from a band called Apnu. This is, I think, also one of maybe the first records I bought, because I never really had like a record player, and then I got one from Marktplatz in like 2020, and this record came out in 2020. Whoa. I don't really remember how

0: I discovered it. But it doesn't matter because this became like this even made it into like my Spotify Wrapped that year. It was like number one. I rinsed all these tracks. I was like obsessed with all of them. God. And because of the energy and because of the lyrics as well. And I think, Maria, you would really like it because the lyrics are very yearnful and very intense and very emotional. Oh. And I'm really sad that this band is not really active anymore, or at least
1: Bring them back.
0: Yeah, if anybody knows Apnew, please tell them to come back or let me know what they're up to right now. Maybe it's the case that they're in the people have started different projects, but I'm not sure.
1: We can track that down. Yeah, no, I'm so excited for this. Yeah. Thank you for sharing. And I was saying, this is my favorite type of music discovery experience, like just seeing it live and having you tell me the stories, and then I get to see the lyrics right in front of me.
0: Yeah,
1: like I love this so much.
0: Yes.
1: And just to highlight these titles,
0: yes,
1: Star Scrambler, Sign Seer, that's one of the tracks. All These Sounds, Rewind, this Love Is Better For You. Oh my god.
0: Yes.
1: You're correct about the yearning.
0: Yeah. I'm going to play the track called Porcelain. This is the track that I first discovered and that got me into this record. Curious to hear what you think about it.

0: Nice. I really like the track.
1: It was super nice.
0: Semiotics from Tram House, from their debut record. Actually, I saw they announced a new record, so there's going to be a second one soon, this year. And now we're going to play a cassette from Saluting Rome. We're both obsessed with this band that also sadly doesn't exist anymore. How did you, or when did you get this cassette?
1: I got it recently as well, at also 3345.
0: So they still had it.
1: They still had it, yeah. So go dig around your local record store. You don't know what you can find. But this band, Saluting Rome, they were around in 2024, I think. And they were one of the first bands, I think, I saw in this local scene. Mm. It was this random, like, event in a squat. And it was, I just entered and heard, like, the hypnotic guitar. And I turned to my friend and I was like, wait, what's happening? What is this? And I had never been to a gig like that. But it was so crazy. So, yeah, it's very heavy and entrancing music, sadly. Yeah,
0: they are remember they released, I think, like a double single or something, maybe last summer or 2 summers ago. And I played it on one of these Cass FM radio shows. And I said, yeah, it's going to be the next best thing. It's like the biggest upcoming band, whatever. And then like a week later, they announced that they're
1: You were right, though. Like, it was the best thing around.
0: It was the best thing at the time. Yeah. But I really thought, or like, I was really waiting, I was on the edge of my seat waiting for the next things, or like I wanted to see them live as well, but that happened. But I think members from this band are in a new project called Arc Veil, which is also really cool. So if you like what you're about to hear next, then you can go and check out Arc Veil.
1: All right, let's play it.

was dominated by a loud mixture of intriguing things, including coughing cows in prisons, all this wild and cruel, attractive and hideous, surrounded us, drunkards who beat their wives, old man, women, who the heck saw you, so you will feel it. In this one room, to know the truth of harshness, her washed hands folded, the pure one I must follow. She came to me with outstretched arms, spoke to me own language, and now was to be what we had talked about, and so often was to be killed.

obstacle for their feet. It's a false gray winter snow. Was down below and beneath. She dances by the fire, like she has always known. They told her she was beautiful, though she once thought her own show. Many used her body, many spilled the moon. Diary of something precious. Freedom will come soon. Waiting for science observation. Let them ejaculate. This oppression is unfolding.

shooting one. Fuck.

0: This is a very ominous song. We are interrupting this to have another submission from Jean.
1: So that was a unreleased track. Demo.
0: Never mind, because she is saying what's supposed to go after the song. So let's play the song first. Yeah, yeah. But it is an unreleased track, which is very exciting. Mm-hmm. Maybe we should have asked her about this. Like, how did she get this unreleased track?
2: Well, mystery.
0: Well, maybe she will mention it. Let's hear it. It's from a band called Tina. And the song is...
3: The artist, I think.
0: Yeah, the artist is called Tina. And the song is called Cool Tits, I Wish I Had.

So that was a unreleased track, demo from one of our dear friends, Tina. Tina is a Amsterdam-based sound engineer, mixer, recorder, producer, multi-talented guitar singer, drummer, everything. Yeah, she is the best. Very, very dear friend of ours. And yeah, this is a unreleased demo of hers called "Cool Tits" brackets. I wish I had and brackets. And I absolutely love this demo. I think it's like I love when a song, just from surface level listening to it, you're like, this is so energetic. I love this. I want to dance to this. But then, you listen to it again and you think, or even the first listen, honestly, and you kind of notice, wait, like this is, the lyrics are like, they seem very personal and meaningful. And I think that's a very core element of songs that we share on Yearn. That, yeah. And although this is a demo, I would say you probably don't have to, you won't have to be waiting super long to see this song live? Question mark, dot, dot, dot, question mark, dot, dot, dot, dot, dot, dot. That's all I'm gonna say. That's all I'm gonna say. But again, shout out to Tina. And thank you for sharing this demo with me and being cool that to share it with the world. So, peace.

0: Okay, so because we played an unreleased song, so song from the future, basically, I thought, let's play a song from the really far past. This is from 1970. The band is called Shocking Blue. And this song is really fun. Like, sometimes they play it at DJ sets or something. It's really nice to dance to. And I think I discovered this maybe via my boyfriend, so knowing Dutch people is great for discovering all Dutch music. I think at some point I was really getting into, like, what's, like, the past or, like, the history. I want to know, like, big Dutch songs, but not necessarily, like, in the Dutch language, but songs that made it big, like, made it
1: famous across... That were part of this Dutch scene in the 70s.
0: Maybe people in the world knew, but they didn't know it was Dutch. And so I think a record like that is the next one I'll play. It's called Hocus Pocus? No, Making Waves. The song is called Hocus Pocus. But the record is called Making Waves from Focus. It's from 1971. And the record I have is a Japanese pressing.
1: So crazy.
0: And I bought it in London. What? And it's a Dutch band from the 70s. So it's insane. Like, they really made it big, I guess.
1: Yeah, yeah.
0: If they got... Japanese in Japan
1: pressing,
0: so technically this should sound really well. Japanese pressings are usually a bit higher quality or a bit like thicker records. Actually, fun fact about this, Focus at some point played in some festival, I think also in the 70s or 80s, and they had a really limited time slot and they wanted to play the song Hocus Pocus, but it was longer than the time slot they had allowed, so they played it sped up. It's already kind of a fast song, and so if you Google, like, if you put on YouTube Focus Hocus Pocus sped up, I think you will find this performance, and it's really fun, and it's, I think it has like millions of views. Like, I think maybe that version is even more popular than the record one, but it's a funny way to
1: make
0: you
1: it
0: know
1: work.
0: Like, not cut your song, but just play it faster.
1: Wow, okay, let's hear it.

0: That was crazy. I kept imagining it like faster and just, it's unbelievable.
1: Yeah, I just checked the video again and it wasn't a festival slot. It was a TV show in America, which is very random. And I guess that's why they had like a certain amount of minutes that they had to play.
0: But they had to show it off because this song shows it all off. Yeah, yodeling, yeah. Like,

0: opera, crazy drums. Like, what? It sounds like, I don't know. It's not what I would expect from 70s Dutch music.
1: Yeah. Yeah, it's a very fun discovery. Coming up next, what do you have lined up?
0: I have one of Jörn's favorite band, Lorne. They are Rotterdam locals.
1: Hey.
0: And they are amazing. I just love their music. It's very slow and heavy and truthful and emotional and cathartic and everything I love about music. So this next song is Air Thief. And I also want to mention they released a single last week, Live from the Horse's Mouth, and it's crazy. So check it out.

0: That sounded nice. It sounded like it was part of the song as well.
1: It's all a journey. You can continue and get lost in Lauren's music.
0: Yeah, it's also really nice when they play live. It's really like a trance experience.
1: Their live shows are crazy. Like there's also a VJ doing it live, and they're all such embodied performers. Like they are really feeling the music, which makes you really feel the music, which I love.
0: Yeah.
1: Yeah. Thank you, Dan, who let me borrow this vinyl.
0: Nice. I'm going to play something maybe a bit similar, a bit like heavy and like slowcore-ish. This is a band that is also no longer really performing or making music.
1: What's happening?
0: But, you know, like nothing is lost. Everything is transformed.
1: That's
0: true. Because members of this band are starting a new project. So, you know, it's a continuum.
1: Damn, that's a beautiful way to see it. I think I just love the yearning experience. So I will be in pain and suffering for what is lost in the past.
0: But it's not lost. It's just that's you have it here on record as well.
1: That's true.
0: And maybe actually we were also talking about this earlier, like some of the bands or records that we liked have been removed from streaming when the bands disappear or when they start a new era or whatever. So then actually the only way to keep those tracks to keep listening to them
1: is to
0: have it on a record. You know, it can always be deleted from Spotify or from YouTube or from wherever. So
1: supporting bands and making sure you have music forever.
0: We're archiving archiving the past. It's like all these bands that don't exist anymore, and you know, it's nice to look back and really pinpoint like a moment in time or a moment in the local scene or whatever. But yeah, this record is from Dripping Trees. They are now friends of mine. I worked with them on like press pictures, and this was their last record that I got to design as well. And so we took the pictures first, and then after a lot of like editing and crispifying the photographs and editing, it ended up, one of the pictures ended up as the album cover. And yeah, this is a really, really nice record. Also very yearnful, I would say. And yeah, the new iteration, I guess, of this band is Scatterhead. They are not active yet. I think this summer they are playing their first shows, and it's going to be like a more like a live project first. So you cannot hear it yet. You just have to go see it live. That's like the opposite of preserving and archiving. It's really like just being there in the moment.
1: You know?
0: A lot of bands, I think, do this as well. And I get it, because it's very expensive to record something and then to print it and release it and whatever. And having a live only show also creates really like a special moment that you know you have to be there, or if you miss it, you miss it. Which is nice to make you feel like you're part of the scene and you have to go there to the show.
1: It's a really yearnful experience as well that you get to like,
0: and you go back home and you're like, oh, I really like that song, but you cannot hear it because it's only
1: it's
0: live
1: just in your memory.
0: Yeah, and you really
1: unless a dad with a camera was there, because
0: there's so many YouTube videos
1: are
0: like, that,
1: like these guys that just film entire sets, and I'm so grateful to them, because I can't do that. I just want to headbang and move, but they are doing this archive work of like nichest like new upcoming band. So thank you to those people.
0: Yeah. And that's also another rabbit hole of like discovering things just like via YouTube videos.
1: That's
0: a few, you know, like 1,000 views or something.
1: And then often these channels, like these people go to everything, so you can really go down a rabbit hole.
0: Anyways, let's play it. How much time do we have? Maybe, we have time for a few songs. So this is Balance Is Gone, the track, and the record is also called that.
2: Picking the fruits right by the sun, waiting for rain to fall on the ground.

these memories are resurfacing and I don't really know what to do with them, so I'll just light another cigarette. I keep forgetting to remember, but I wish I could remember.

0: That was kind of crispy, but we were just talking about bootlegging, so I guess it connects to the whole story. We have 4 minutes left, so we're just going to say our goodbyes and play one last song, or two, let's see. We're going to play a song from the Girls to the Front first record, because we both have it, so it's like, I think, the only record that we both have in our collections. And also, Maria is in a band, Prom Vagabonds, which is included on this record. Oh, so it's really God. A full circle connection moment. Do you want to say something about the song?
1: I was just saying that we've been talking about yearning and things that no longer exist, things that are in the past. And this song is a song that, since it's been released, we've never played it live. And I still love the song, but it's just something doesn't feel right. But the people that got to see it, got to see it. And the people get to hear it now in this amazing record. So...
0: yeah,
1: that's
0: so it's more meant to be a record song rather than a live song.
1: Yeah, and we also have a music video, lyric video that I recommend. I love the combined experience.
0: Mulholland Drive.
1: Yeah. That you got it.
0: Yes. Yes. Yes.

0: zero.
1: Well, that's what's real and what's not real.
0: Okay, I see it. Okay, well, that was it from us for today. I hope you enjoyed the show. More talking than usual, but honestly, like, we have stories about all the records. Otherwise, why? Like, not why, but I wouldn't buy a record if I wouldn't have like a memory or something attached to it. So
1: yeah. And this is part of the music discovery experience as well, that I really love doing this live and having this physical media experience. Mm-hmm. I think everyone should do it more, talk about it with their friends and tell their stories with artists, with the music, and make each other fall in love with this artist, because the context changes how you hear and how you perceive. Yeah,
0: and how you discovered it, and maybe how it is now with all these bands that no longer exist, but you have so many memories attached to them. So yeah, physical media forever. Well, enjoy the last tracks and the rest of your day, and see you next time.
1: Bye. Bye.

Friday of the month. You were just listening to Bobby Martin on the sound waves. Really sick disco, really nice summery stuff. I'm just gonna switch it down for a little bit. This one is actually, we've just released this. It's by Josh Saxa. It's called Aqualong, out on the Natural Positions Bandcamp. Check it out, it's a really nice slow groover ambient. The guy's a multi-instrumentalist and yeah, he's really sick. And we're happy to have him on board for this digital release. Anyway, we're on for the next 2 hours. Hope you enjoyed the show. We've got a guest as well on the second half, Serenus, out of Germany. He also runs his own label called Low Pass. They do some really sick events out there in Berlin, in like churches, ambient, more experiences than club. Also really good. So yeah, if you're with us, I hope you want to stay for the next two. Sun is out, it's Friday. Hope you enjoy.

Yes. If you've just joined us, it's sunny here. Quite lucky because it's a pretty grey week, but it seems that we've been blessed with a bit of sunshine today. If you're with us, I hope you enjoy the show. Welcome each and everybody. If you're in the Netherlands, if you're in the UK, if you're in another country, I hope you're comfortable. I hope you're enjoying yourself. Get yourself a cup of coffee or a cup of tea. We're here till 4 o'clock. We've got a guest today, Serenus, straight out of Germany, Berlin. He's going to be playing some sick tunes for us later. But a bit all over today. Usually we go a bit housey techno, but I think we're just taking the notch down a little bit today and just enjoying the show. Playing some tunes we really like. Kicked off with the first track of our recent release from The Natural Positions. Go check it out on Bandcamp if you like that sort of relaxed stuff. And we're also joined by Frankie here today, back from his travels cycling to Japan. Glad to have you here, Frank.

Thank you.

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1: Hello, hello. My name is Julia. I'm from Brussels. I'm very honored to be at the Operator for the first time today. I hope you're gonna enjoy the set. It's a fresh new sound that I want to experience this year. So I hope y'all have a good time and stay home or stay at work because the weather is horrible. But thank you for having me and enjoy. Bye.

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know the moon, he know the stars, and he know the Milky Way.

Bye.

communicate.

feels like to have your mind. It's hard to communicate. What it feels like to have your mind and your body taken.